0: baú. 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Baú da Mix.
1: I gotta take a little time to think things over. I better read between the lines.

0: 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We gon' peep that spy on your ass. Let's go.
1: 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Baú da Mix. 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

0: No Break. 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Acabou não, continua. 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
1: 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Our colors will fade eventually, so if our time is running out, day after day, we'll make the mundane a masterpiece. Oh my, my, oh my, my love, I take one look at

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1: As life goes on, I'm starting to learn more and more about responsibility. And I realize that everything I do is affecting the people around me.

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1: When your legs don't work like they used to before, and I can't sweep you off of your feet,